0: bad, getting lit.
1: Boy.
0: Love your vibe.
1: Yeah.
0: We the best.
1: Boy.
0: Give me the light.
1: Yeah.
0: And we turn it up every time.
1: Every time.
0: And we bust it up, watch it. Yeah.
1: Watch it.
0: Ha!
2: Kimba, how you bad?
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0: specific human trait like a woman could have? 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
1: Kind and...
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1: Informer, you know, say that I'm a snow, me, I go blam. I'll keep bum bum damn. 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I'll keep bum bum.

0: En vivo, Eric Mairena.
1: Yeah, nigga, I'm still fucking with you. Still waters run deep.

0: 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The worst entertainment.
1: 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Still waters running. Still Snoop Dogg with D.I.E.
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1: Papi.
2: Like one specific human trait like a woman could have. What would you like in a woman?
0: Kind and

0: Love your vibe,
1: yeah.
0: We the best,
1: boy.
0: Give me the light,
1: yeah.
0: And we turn it up every time,
1: every time.
0: And we bust it up, watch it,
1: watch it.
0: Ha!
2: Keep up.

0: specific human trait like a woman could have? What would you like in a woman?
1: Kind and Latina.

0: up the gangsters.
1: La Tuani, 100.3 FM.
0: S and double OP, the gangster Mac, a G from the LBC.